came a long way from St. Louis. You climbed the ladder of success. I've seen the town and country cars that were parked.

0: Came a long way from St. Louis, but baby, you still got a long way to go. Say, Peg, you're a North Dakota gal, and I hail, as the fella says, from the state of Washington.
1: Well, partner, that's an opening for a parody, if I ever heard one.
0: Certainly appears so.

0: farm.
1: We'd have missed you.
0: Some people say it probably would have been better, but somebody twisted my arm.
1: You came here from the Middle West and certainly impressed the population hereabouts.
0: I never thought I'd see the day I'd sing with you this way.
1: You mean you ever had your doubts?

There ain't nothing I can do, or nothing I can say, that folks don't criticize me. But I'm going to do just what I want to anyway, and I don't care just what people say. If I should take a notion

on Sunday. Cabaret all day Monday. Ain't nobody's business if I do.

One ticket, please. Lord have mercy, everybody's here. Hey, what's going on, man?

0: Well, so far.
1: So far?
0: Of course, not much very good's ever happened to me.
1: Oh.

imagination. Beyond it is another dimension. 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A dimension of sound. A dimension of mind. You're moving through a land of both shadow and substance, of things and ideas. Guiding you through this wondrous journey is the hypnotic sound of the Twilight Tomb.

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I say either, you say neither, and I say neither. Either, either, and either, neither. Let's call the whole thing off. Yes, you like potato, and I like potato. You like tomato, and I like tomato. 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
1: Ask me, Bing. I've been waiting.
0: Do you like banana pie?
1: I adore it, especially with butterscotch sauce.
0: It's my favorite dessert. I bet we could go through a whole meal together without an argument.
1: Even breakfast?
0: Well, possibly.
1: Well, then...

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You and the song are gone, but the melody lingers on. Well, the night was splendid, and the melody seemed to say, summer will pass away. Take your happiness